0: me like he freaking, huh? 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Bitch, I'm freaking, funky ass bitch. Bitch, I'm freaking, huh? Huh? Bitch, I'm.
1: Bitch, I'm tweaking. 959. Conexión.

where he will be when he's a grown man, and he'll be fetching for himself in this strange world that's growing fast and dying young. And when the sun pops out of a cloud, making everything warm at once, soothing the soul with

It's when the music is played in the right place by the right DJs.

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0: Bitch, I'm tweaking, huh? 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

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Oh my God, I'm on the chase. 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Zipping the safe, flipping for pay. 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
1: Llegamos a la posición número uno y hoy suenan los Foo Fighters con una gran canción, Window, parte de su último disco, Your Favorite Toy. Escuchemos un pedacito de audio donde Dave comenta para ellos cuándo es el momento correcto para sacar disco nuevo, por supuesto refiriéndose a este disco.
2: Whenever it feels right. We're not really on any sort of schedule. It's funny, we are sort of consistent in that it's about every 3 years.
3: Yeah.
2: But the same thing happens every time where we'll go in and we'll make a record. And we'll spend a couple months working on it. And then once we're done, we tour for maybe a year and a half or something like that. And then once we're done with the tour, we swear that we'll never fucking do it again. And that we're gonna go home and take a big long break. And we take a break. And within, I don't know, a few months, we just start sort of writing and sending demos to each other. And then I think once the songs really start taking shape, or the concept starts taking shape, like if you've done a bunch of demos and then you find this place in all of those demos that makes sense, then once you feel that or really see it, you're like, okay, now we know what we're going to do, let's go in and do it.
1: Siempre me parece súper interesante escuchar de los artistas el proceso de creación, composición y necesidades musicales que tienen al escribir música nueva. 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

0: on me like he tweaking, huh? Bitch, I'm tweaking,
1: funky ass bitch.
0: Bitch, I'm tweaking, huh? Bitch, I'm.
2: Bitch, I'm tweaking. 9, 5, 9. Conexión.